The reasons I'm so out of touch, they'll start revealing. But I'm not ashamed, I'm not afraid of who I am or how I trust my mental. Yeah, it's not perfect, but I guess that's just the shit I'm into. I fantasize about a time when everything was simple. My shelter shouts to me from things I needed to commit to. The way it stands to me, a victim of Stockholm and my friendships and family.

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What's in your wallet? Dead whites in mine. So sour in this light of lime. Daddy said study or get that cash. Mommy said your career ain't

raindrop. 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Fucking on your bitch, yeah, that, that, that. Cooking up dope in the crock pot. We came from nothing to something, nigga. Hey. I don't try nobody, grip the trigger. Nobody call up.

raindrop. 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Fucking on your bitch, yeah, that, that, that. Cooking up dope in the crock pot. We came from nothing to something, nigga. Hey. I don't trust nobody, grip the trigger. Nobody. Call up the gang and they come and get you. Cry me your

rape scene broadcasted on the whole block live from the black box. Phone call liberation or entrapment. Mercury in retrograde at midnight, all was well. But suddenly the box became engulfed with a beam of light. Somebody get some pussies in there.